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Errands, and chores? 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

0: 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Why? Well, because the power of talk saves lives. 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

Olivia Dean on Philly's B101. Bill Tafro, I am up. I am here. I am in for the Kathy Romano show. Everybody's got the morning off except me. That's okay. Happy Labor Day. Hope you got a chance to relax this week and maybe chilling out today as well, because guess what? Tomorrow morning, we're all going to be standing around saying, wait, wasn't it just like Friday? Goes by so fast. It's Mellencamp on the beat.

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1: So Ed Sheeran will be here in Philadelphia on September 19th. You can still get tickets. I'm going. 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

Montel Jordan on Phillies B101. We are just, 2 days away from the NFL season. That's right. So Wednesday night in Seattle, the Super Bowl champion Seahawks should absolutely beat up those Patriots. Of course, the Birds, the Eagles, coming Sunday.

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Just a friendly little reminder, guys. No impossible question this morning. The Kathy Romano Show is off. It is Bill. I am in. I am up early. I don't mind. So a lot of money you can win tomorrow morning.

Round one at 7:10, round two at 9:10. 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It's a lot of money, $1,414 in the jackpot, okay? There are under 50 of these. What are they? Again, good luck tomorrow.

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All right, you're ready for fall, guys. 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Guess what starts today? And it is awesome if you've never been. 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And again, starts today. 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

It once was my ringtone, my cell phone. I kid you not. Hey, it's Bill. I'm in for the whole gang, the whole Kathy Romano show. Everybody returns tomorrow, and happy Labor Day.

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Bobby Brown on the B. Happy Labor Day Monday, guys. If you're thinking about that impossible question, keep thinking. It is back tomorrow on the Kathy Romano Show. $1,414 in the jackpot. There are under 50 of these. What are they? It's Taylor now.

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Happy Labor Day weekend. Bring on the football already, shall we? Wednesday night, it's the NFL kickoff, and it's the Patriots against the Seahawks in Seattle, by the way. So Seattle's a heavy favorite. Super Bowl rematch. Of course, the Birds kick it all off Sunday, 4:25 at the Link. It's Tom Petty on the Big.

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Not surprisingly, according to a new Yahoo survey, it found that 64% agree with every weekend should be at least 3 days long.

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impossible question this morning, guys. Your chance to win a whole lot of money tomorrow morning on the Kathy Romano Show. $1,414 in the jackpot. I know you've been thinking about it. There are under 50 of these. What are they? What could they be? I'll tell you this. Round one at 7:10. Round two at 9:10. Best of luck. In the meantime, it's Remus.

The great, the Hall of Famer, Stevie Nicks, Edge of 17 on the V. Happy Labor Day Monday, guys. So many fun, cool things to do in the Delaware Valley for the fall. I mean, I know technically it's still summer, but we're gearing up for the fall. In fact, Peddler's Village, you want to check this out. This started today. It's their annual Scarecrows in the Village display, and it is awesome. I highly recommend it.

since it is Labor Day, let's talk about work. 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You are not alone. According to a WalletHub survey, 7 in 10 people say the same thing.

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So you might be surprised how many people actually choose this weekend, Labor Day weekend, to get married. 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

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It is a hot ticket, though. 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

0: 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It's a show where we spotlight mental health awareness. Why? Well, because the power of talk saves lives. We're going to chat with our experts about a lot of things, including finding a therapist, caring for veterans and first responders, and of course, navigating social media. 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

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Have a little faith in yourself that you can answer the impossible question tomorrow on the Kathy Romano Show. $1,414 in that jackpot. That's a lot of money to start your work week, guys. There are under 50 of these. What are they? Round one at 7:10, round two at 9:10 tomorrow.

Plain white tees on the B. Can you wear white after Labor Day? Fashion experts have chimed in. They say absolutely. Just want to pair them up with some fall colors.

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1: Of course, it is the start of football season on Wednesday. I know we all can't wait. Fantasy football drafts, obviously, have all wrapped up. Some are probably going on tonight and tomorrow. Who knows? 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Hate both my teams, but I say that every year, and I won my one league last year, so who knows what's going to happen. 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

And Jay, want to be starting something? You know what started today? And I highly recommend, guys, because it will get you in the fall mood. Peddler's Village, it's their annual Scarecrows in the Village display, and it is pretty incredible. Here's Bruno and Lady Gaga on the beat.

Scrub Daddy is like the greatest sponge ever for your kitchen. But I just saw this on TikTok, an interview with the guy who created the Scrub Daddy. It was originally for like mechanics, auto mechanics, to get like all the grease and grime off their, you know, out of their fingernails and stuff. And then he shelved the project for quite some time, and then thought, you know what? This would be great for the kitchen. Look at that. Ingenuity. I love my Scrub Daddy. It's the fray on the beat.

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Love to see these jackpots get up there. $1,414. 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What are they? It all starts round one at 7:10, round two at 9:10. 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

Whitney on the Be Happy Labor Day Monday. Before you know it, you'll be back to work, getting ready for fall. Wouldn't it be nice to have a three-day weekend all the time? 64% of people polled say they want a three-day weekend. Why isn't it 100%? 64%, that seems a little low. I think we'd all sign up for a three-day weekend. Guys, have a great, safe rest of your Labor Day Monday. Tommy's up next. Tommy Jordan right here on the Beat.

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It's Tommy Jordan, Phillies B101. Labor Day today. You have any plans? Anything going on? Maybe a Phillies game. They are playing against the Braves today at home. Game time for that. That's coming up around 105.

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workouts in, and these are like pretty intense workouts, actually. 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

Well, September, by the way, welcome to September. It's so weird that it's September now. It's just, this year is just zipping on by. But September has some pretty interesting, I guess, holidays or specialty days. It's National Happy Cat Month, so there's that. International Talk Like a Pirate Day is going to be on the 19th, and National Punctuation Day. It's on the 24th, so anyone who's ever kind of shamed you for your punctuation, there you go. That's your day right there. Phillies, B101.

Eagles almost have their first game of the year coming up here. It's going to be on the 13th, taking on the Commanders. Eagles will be home for that game. I love it. Game time for that. That's going to be 4:25.

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1: Julie, it's only been a year? 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

Tommy Jordan on Phillies B101. The impossible question that returns on Tuesday morning with the Kathy Romano show. 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

0: Hi, I'm Carson Daly, inviting you to join me for I'm Listening. 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Why? Well, because the power of talk saves lives. 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
10: All great guesses, but not the correct answer. We're back on Tuesday. That means the jackpot will be $1,414.
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It's Tommy Jordan on Philly's B101. Pumpkin spice season officially here. I'm not a fan, but hey, if you love it, this is your time of year, right? Mylanta, the antacid, they launched two limited edition fall harvest liquid antacids. Spiced apple cider, and oh, look at this, pumpkin spice. I feel like everything is now pumpkin spice. They're on Amazon if you want them. B101.

Spider-Man Brand New Day. That was number one at the box office last weekend. I'm really, really curious if it's going to be number one this weekend for the holiday weekend. I have this feeling that it will be. We'll

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0: This is a genius idea. A Goodwill branded record store opened up in North Carolina. It's called Rewind, and it's like a normal Goodwill, except that it has vinyl, CDs, cassettes, Blu-rays, and DVDs. I love this idea. This is something that we need in Philly. I love it.
1: They say the holy water's watered down, and this town's lost its faith. Our colors will fade eventually, so if our time is running out, day after day, we'll make the mundane a masterpiece. Oh my, my, oh my, my love, I take one look at you, you're taking me.

Did you hear about the current jackpot for the impossible question? $1,414. That's a lot of money right there. The Kathy Romano Show, they will do that on Tuesday. That's when the impossible question returns. 7:10 and 9:10. 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

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There's a good chance that not every date really appreciates this. I would say that smell, if they could call it a smell, that's the smell of single.

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October at this point, but some things to look forward to for September. Labor Day, of course, today. NFL season kicks off on Wednesday. First day of fall is the 22nd, and Resident Evil that hits theaters on the 18th. Happy September.

0: Phillies B101, Alicia, thank you so much for listening. She's in Langhorne. 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She wanted to hear this. Louis Capaldi on Phillies B101.
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It's a show where we spotlight mental health awareness. Why? 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We're going to chat with our experts about a lot of things, including finding a therapist,

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